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0: 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I was about to, but you convinced us. Should I decorate her walls or log off to Pinterest? 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
2: 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Who the f*** is that? 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

0: 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Tomorrow morning, just after 6 and 7 a.m., The Breakfast Club has your front page news. 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
1: 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What's up, it's Ariel. Monday morning, just after 6 and 7 a.m., The Breakfast Club has your front page news. We got The Breakfast Club right here on 106.7 The Beat.

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1: Good Monday morning. What's up? It's Ariel. Chris Brown and Kanye West are both still headed your way. Not in the same song, of course. Listen, I also have your astrology update. Let's get into Johnny Venus. Speaking of planets anyway, thanks for listening. Happy Monday.

0: 106.7 The Beat, Columbus's real hip-hop and R&B. 42 Doug, gonna keep that music rolling on our Monday morning together. Hello, my darling. How are you feeling? Maybe a little bit like you need to defend everything you believe, hope, dream, and wish. And I get it, especially when it comes down to beliefs on today. Mars is in Aries, squared up with Jupiter in Cancer. And sometimes getting into it with people makes you realize that maybe the things that you believed are not as solid as you once thought they were. So either you need to get clear about the information, or maybe it is time to pivot in your thinking, but that's up for you to decide, Miss Mamas. I'm just playing the music around these parts.
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Columbus's real hip-hop and R&B, 106.7 The Beat. What's up, Zaria, with you on this Monday morning? Let's talk Trick Daddy. He said he had to stop wearing polo, and he also gave the reason why. We'll talk in three more songs. That includes Metro Boomin and Carrie Hilson next.

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What's up, it's Ariel with you on this Monday morning. We are back with your chance to win $1,000 in just a few hours. I'll give you more details in about three more songs. Trick is next.

106.7 The B. What's up? It's Ariel. Monday morning, just after 6 and 7 a.m., The Breakfast Club has your front page news. We got The Breakfast Club right here on 106.7 The B.

0: 106.7 The Beat. Dave and Tim's going to keep that music rolling on our Monday morning together. What's up? It's Ariel. I got some quick headlines that are proof that sometimes you got to read past the headlines in order to get the real story. Because when I read the headline, 50 Cent sued by ex-staffer for refusing to help him commit crimes and hide assets, I was like, wait, was it the staffer committed crimes and hide assets and 50 wouldn't help him? Or is it the other way around? That wouldn't have made any sense if it was the staffer. It was 50 committing crimes. And the woman who is suing him is like, he tried to make me commit crimes with him, right? Okay, we all make sense now. Anyway, Northwest has affirmed that she is down with GOD and JESUS, but her dark emo aesthetic is just like a thing, okay? I had one of those too. I went to Hot Topic and Vacation Bible School. Columbus, change your place.
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0: 106.7 The Beat, Columbus's real hip-hop and R&B. What's up, it's Ariel with you on this Monday morning. I'm sure and throwback Biggie headed your way next right now, Don Toliver.
1: Oh my God, Josh, can I try on your glasses?

0: $2.99, and now, you know, driving, it was $4.40, and I'm sitting like, this is just ridiculous.
1: Mm-hmm. They've actually tapped into the reserve, but the way I understand it, it takes a few for it to show up in our everyday prices.
0: Gotcha.
1: And so, you know, as the prices keep going up, we clearly haven't seen it yet, but apparently we've tapped into it. But a lot of people, they're saying that they do not feel it. I mean, gas mm-hmm. prices are really, really, really high. I know here in California, it is $6.10. And
2: damn.
1: That's at the cheap wow. gas station.
2: Yeah. And just think about it. They're spending hundreds of billions of dollars on a war that we shouldn't be in, a war we don't have to be in. Meanwhile, your own citizens over here struggling. Mm. Would that not enrage
0: yeah.
2: you?
0: Yeah, absolutely. Yeah. And the horrible thing about the gas prices is you see it. It's yeah. not like, you know, you got to go to the grocery store to see the grocery prices. But you driving on the highway or driving on the roadway, and, you know, a couple of weeks ago it said a 2, and that was 4. You're like, nah, where's this going?
2: And that impacts everything you're doing, right? Mm-hmm. Because you're budgeting, right? People are budgeting. So, you know, you might have your certain amount set aside for daycare, your certain mm-hmm. amount set aside for the rent. Now you got these extra gas prices throwing your budget off.
0: That's right.
3: And I know people
2: on
3: not
2: top
3: going.
2: Of groceries.
3: I was supposed to say people not going and they're not buying certain things from the grocery store. But now people are not going certain places. So, like, mm-hmm. I know people that are not taking their kids to daycare because they don't want to pay the gas that they normally do. They're trying to work from home. Like, people are changing their whole lives around, like, the prices that are happening right now.
2: That's crazy.
1: Yeah. And that's a good point, Lauren, because with these rising numbers that we're starting to see, there's a new Washington Post ABC poll that shows Trump has a 62% disapproval rating. So that means 6 in 10 Americans say they disapprove of the job that he's doing. Just 37 fewer, 4 in 10 approve. But they say it's because, you know, there's something that's going on. There's frustration with his handling of the war, the inflation, the cost of living, and, you know, just all the issues that are hitting people's wallets, healthcare right now. It's really hitting
2: because
1: home
2: he ran
1: for
2: on
1: a
2: the,
1: lot of people.
2: He ran on the economy. Mm-hmm. He convinced people that, you know, he was going to make the economy better. He literally said it. I won this campaign. I won this election mm-hmm. because of one word, groceries. I'm going to make things better on day one. He has not done that. He's actually made things a lot worse.
0: Not at all.
1: Absolutely. All right. Well, coming up at 7, there's still fallout from a Spirit Airlines shutting down over the weekend. If you've got a ticket or a trip planned, we'll get into what you still need to do
2: damn.
1: Coming up in the next hour.
2: Hard for me to have sympathy for them. They owe me $72.
0: Yo, shut up, man. Everybody else, get it off your chest. 800-585-1051. If you need to vent, phone lines are wide open. Call us up right now. Good morning. It's The Breakfast Club.
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8: And much of our traffic running up to speed so far this morning. 161 eastbound, just a bit heavier east of 62, moving into Licking County this morning. 270, maybe a little bit heavier, getting off at Alum Creek Drive. Watch for delays headed south on Alum Creek for London Groveport Road. I'm Johnny Hill from the Total Traffic Center.
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8: Skies start off partly cloudy across central Ohio. It will stay that way through the majority of our Monday. Temperatures warming up into the low to mid-70s this afternoon. By the evening, a few pop-up showers and thunderstorms will develop. Going into tonight, mostly to partly cloudy skies. Overnight lows in the mid-50s. I'm Storm Team 4 meteorologist Brian Still.
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19: Skies start off partly cloudy across central Ohio. It will stay that way through the majority of our Monday. Temperatures warming up into the low to mid-70s this afternoon. By the evening, a few pop-up showers and thunderstorms will develop. Going into tonight, mostly to partly cloudy skies. Overnight lows in the mid-50s. I'm Storm Team 4 meteorologist Brian Still.
20: 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At some point, body pain may creep in and become your reality that day. But Aleve

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1: Hey! Now back! Yeah, she back at it. Bring it, bring in the Mac. We up with Angela Yee is on.

0: 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And tell them City News sent you. Or City News. Either way, they gonna know.
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3: Looking pretty good on your highway drive right now. You're up to speed on 70, 71, and the Outer Belt. There is an accident reported on 5th Avenue at 670. Also, watch out for a crash clearing up on Alum Creek, just north of Integrity Drive. I'm Pat Butler from the Total Traffic Center.
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13: Partly cloudy skies continue this afternoon with a few chances for a rumble of thunder or two this evening. Going into tonight, partly to mostly cloudy skies, lows in the mid-50s. Tomorrow, rain showers pick up, especially later in the day. Highs in the low 70s, keeping plenty of rain Tuesday night into Wednesday. I'm Storm Team 4 meteorologist Brian Still.
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1: In the NBA playoffs, the top-seeded Pistons completed a historic comeback, blowing out the Magic in Game 7, 116-94, to become the 15th team in NBA history to rally from a 3-1 series deficit. It's Detroit's first playoff series win since 2008. In the other Game 7, Cleveland beat Toronto 114-102, and they will now face Detroit in the next round. Two Game 1s tonight, 76ers Knicks at 8 Eastern, and Minnesota San Antonio at 9:30, both games on NBC and Peacock. And in the Stanley Cup playoffs, the Montreal Canadiens are moving on, beating Tampa in Game 7 2-1 with only 9 total shots on goal. They will now face Buffalo. And in Game 1 of Wild Avalanche, it was a goal frenzy with Colorado netting 4 in the third to top Minnesota 9-6. Two games tonight, Flyers-Hurricanes Game 2 at 7 Eastern and Ducks-Golden Knights Game 1 at 9:30, both games on ESPN. I'm Andy West with your iHeartRadio Sports Report.
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3: Everything moving pretty well right now on 70, 71, and the Outer Belt. Expect delays with ongoing work on 4th Street, northbound between East Livingston and Fulton. That's down to two lanes. And road work continues in Delaware County. 315 is blocked in between Powell Road and 23. I'm Pat Butler from the Total Traffic Center.
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7: Partly cloudy skies today with a few chances of isolated thunderstorms this afternoon. Highs in the low to mid-70s. Tonight, partly to mostly cloudy skies. Lows in the mid-50s. Tomorrow, rain chances build across central Ohio as the day goes on. Highs near 70 degrees. I'm Storm Team 4 meteorologist Brian Still.
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6: Highways look pretty good for you right now. 70, 71, 670, and the Outer Belt running up to speed. There's still road work in Delaware County, closing off 315 in between Powell Road and 23. And expect delays with ongoing road work on 4th Street northbound in between East Livingston and Fulton. I'm Pat Butler from the Total Traffic Center.
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21: Partly cloudy skies today with a few chances of isolated thunderstorms this afternoon. Highs in the low to mid-70s. Tonight, partly to mostly cloudy skies. Lows in the mid-50s. Tomorrow, rain chances build across central Ohio as the day goes on. Highs near 70 degrees. I'm Storm Team 4 meteorologist Brian Still.
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1: Here's something pretty disturbing I discovered while researching this podcast. This is what it actually says on the Los Angeles Police Department website. The site states that the Adult Missing Persons Unit investigates 3,200 cases a month, and 70% of those missing people are found or returned voluntarily within 2 or 3 days. It goes on to explain, and I quote here, "Since being a missing person is not a crime, police are given a very limited role while conducting these types of investigations." At the bottom of the webpage, it gets more disturbing. There's a section titled, "What if they never returned?" And here's the official police advice. In such situations, you may want to enlist the services of a private investigator to assist in your search. If you can't afford a PI, the police elaborate, quote, "Another option would be to contact the Salvation Army, which has a missing persons locator program." There is not a single sentence on the LAPD website that would lead a loved one of a missing person to have any faith that the police would properly investigate it. What the LAPD is basically saying is, if someone you love goes missing, don't overreact. They'll probably turn up, unless they don't, in which case you should get someone besides the police to look into it. All this is my way of saying, if the police took missing persons cases as seriously as they do, say, bank robberies, I wouldn't have had to do this podcast in the first place and end up chasing a violent criminal halfway around the country. I'm Neil Strauss, and you can hear the full story of To Live and Die in L.A.
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1: It's the City Show. May the 4th be with you. And no, it's not my birthday. Okay? I appreciate all the birthday love, but this is not my birthday. But welcome to the City Show.

0: Ricky, right here on the City Show, 106.7 The Beat, Columbus's real hip hop and R&B. 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
1: Miss Nichelle.
2: And Janice.
0: And no, it's not my birthday.
1: We don't care.
0: Well, a lot of other people do, and they wish me happy birthday, and I just wanted to let them know that they could save it to the August 31st. And if you already gave me a birthday shout out, unlike these two individuals across from me, it's okay. You can just say, you know what? I'll take that. Thank you. And you ain't got to tell me nothing August 31st. You, on the other hand, both of you, I expect something great for my birthday.
1: On August 31st?
0: Yes.
2: I'm going to buy me a chill pill for your birthday.
0: That is just so discouraging to hear that I'm going to get nothing from you, Janice, but I expect...
2: I owe you a dinner. I owe you some food.
0: That's yes.
2: Or did he lose?
0: No, I won.
1: He lost.
0: Tone!
2: He lost.
0: Tone!
1: Even people outside
0: no,
1: of Tone, us,
0: No.
1: I could call Lisa right now, she said.
0: And then I could call the guy who works with her, and he'll say the exact same thing. No, it's not a draw.
1: Nobody owes anybody anything.
0: No. You are lost.
2: I'll let you. So wish you could get chicken tenders.
0: Remember that. Because you know what? I'm so glad you... sometimes you open your mouth and you shitting the shell. Because, Tone, you know what I was going to do? And I'm glad that she did that. Where's my phone at?
2: People always want to get a get back.
0: God, guess what I'm about to cancel? Oh, yeah. Spa day. All right, hey, we got more of your favorites on the way and your chance to win $1,000. No one's showing your area.
1: It's the City Show.
0: Keep talking, Nichelle. 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
3: You got the right lane blocked due to construction. 161 East at Hamilton Road. An earlier crash cleared out in Pickerington on 204 East approaching Taylor. Also, a crash on State Route 4 in Champaign. That's closing it down between 56 and Route 29. I'm Mike Ross from the Total Traffic Center.
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12: Partly cloudy skies today with a few chances of isolated thunderstorms this afternoon. Highs in the low to mid-70s. Tonight, partly to mostly cloudy skies, lows in the mid-50s. Tomorrow, rain chances build across central Ohio as the day goes on, highs near 70 degrees. I'm Storm Team 4 meteorologist Brian Still.
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1: Miss Nichelle on IG.
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1: Janice Boston.
0: Let's get to this LMA by request. Yeah.

0: Residuals. It's the City Show.
1: That's what's going to be left over after all these moms, aunties, sisters, and cousins go see the Chris Brown Show. Residuals. It's time for the question. Can you hear?

0: That was kind of off. It's kind of off. But okay, what's the question?
1: Do you think men tend to be more submissive when women are more firm and strict with their expectation in a relationship?
0: Just hearing men and submissive is just, I'm out of the question. Go ahead, Janice.
1: Jay Boston.
2: I feel like it just depends on the man, because sometimes some men are triggered by the aggressiveness or like a assertive woman. Some men are triggered by that, so it will it won't make them show up in the right way, if that makes sense. So some men, they be like, I like that. And then some men be like, oh, yeah, no. You know what I mean? So I just think it just depends on the guy.
0: Yeah, I took myself out of
2: that. And the woman's, like, aggressiveness, you know?
0: Yeah.
1: Well, there you have it.
0: Okay. What do you think? Answer the question of the day. 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
2: right
0: now.
2: City is submissive.
0: Now. Submiss these. Next songs is coming up. Like Leon Thomas.
2: Mutt.
0: And Tim's. It's the number one show in your area.
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2: 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Yeah, it's a nominal number, so you know it's that.

6-7 to beat. It's your girl Janice, and we starting strong Monday. I don't know who needs to hear this, but let's be honest with yourself. We be so quick to point at everything else. What's not working? Who did what? But what if it ain't even that? What if it's you that's been in your own way? The overthinking, then you don't do nothing. Talking yourself out of stuff before it even gets a chance. Saying you want better, but still doing the same thing. Just making sure you're not the weapon that's formed against you, that's actually prospering. That's it. That's all I wanted. I ain't want nothing. I'm just checking on you. And don't forget to follow me at Janice Boston 1067.

0: 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It's your boy City Dukes,
1: Miss Nichelle,
2: and Janice,
0: and Real Boston Richie has some real things going on. Let's talk about it.
2: So his side chick ex,
0: okay,
2: we're gonna give her all of them titles.
0: Yeah,
2: she posted some screenshots and said that he allegedly abused her and, let's say, indulged in some questionable booty behavior.
0: Okay.
1: Some activities.
0: Okay.
2: That involved stuff from stores.
0: Okay, so she said she had a toy or something.
2: Yep.
0: Okay, give us the full context. Not really, but
2: she posted a screenshot of her buying the toys.
0: Okay.
2: And for her, so he can get the price, so he can give her the money back.
0: Yeah.
2: And also him saying, "Get here now."
0: Like, because he wanted to play with the toy.
2: He was ready.
0: Or he wanted her to play with the toy.
1: He was going to play with her?
2: I think it was the other way around.
0: See, here's my thing. So she posted this after they broke up, right?
2: Yep, and that's what Don Q was talking about, like how women be doing questionable stuff for some money, but as soon as they don't get the money now... Yeah. They're doing questionable stuff. Like you messing with somebody. You know what I'm saying?
1: Both was doing questionable stuff.
0: Yeah, but my thing is, it was in private, and in private, that's what he likes to do. You know what I'm saying? That's his business.
1: Exactly.
0: But now you put his business all out here on Front Street. You know,
1: because you want to get some
0: messed
1: clout.
0: Up.
1: Just you still somebody. Gonna be an ex.
0: Yeah. I'm just like, you didn't get anything.
1: You didn't get nothing
0: no money,
1: from it.
0: Nothing.
2: Now you're just a celebrity pegger.
0: Yeah, that's it.
2: We got some views and stuff, but now seriously, we know that you do that. So that person can't even
1: put duct tape on her mouth.
2: I don't even want to smoke after her.
0: Hey,
1: I'm good, sis.
2: It's all you.
0: She might actually get more calls. It's the City Show.
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0: Primary election is coming up tomorrow. Polls across the state would open up at 6:30 a.m. We're voting for governor, attorney general, state secretary of state, and auditor. Get out and vote. It's your right.
1: This poor man is begging. I gotta fight for love, but it's like I only want it.

right here on the City Show, the official unofficial weatherman of the City Show. And today was the first day in 10 years we have frost in May.

0: 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Columbus is real hip hop and R&B. 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
1: Miss Nichelle,
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1: The Columbus Zoo reopened yesterday after a bomb and active shooter threat forced a full evacuation on Saturday.
0: That was crazy, man. Imagine you be there and they talk that's going on.
1: So there was a local content creator that made a mistake this weekend, and she put out a skit that people thought was real. She went back on the internet and she said that One Call Auto Mechanic is not, it was a skit. They are good people. They do good business. So if you are one of the people that went and left a bad review, please go take it back because her content is skit. It was not real. So yeah, shout out to One Call Auto Mechanic in Columbus, Ohio.
2: Yes.
1: Blueface said he's going to hire some new B.I., you know what I'm saying?
2: B.I.?
1: Yeah.
0: He going to hire some what?
1: New B.I. Some new female dogs.
0: He going to hire them?
1: Yeah, to cook clean and accept his cheating a little bit. A little bit, though.
0: Man, hi, that's an escort. He's getting escorts. Okay, what else?
1: Well, the Met Gala is tomorrow. I mean, tonight.
0: Yes.
1: Beyonce, Venus Williams, Nicole Kidman. I think I'm interested.
0: You had me at Beyonce.
1: Oh, I forgot.
0: Yes.
1: I forgot. Quavo, yes. Well, Quavo and Offset, they supposedly in the studio again.
2: Man, it might be having something cooking up.
0: I'm still on Beyonce. I do miss the Migos, but I'm still on Beyonce.
1: I miss the Migos, too.
0: Yeah.
2: Yes.
0: Yeah. So what are they going to be called now?
2: Egos.
0: What?
2: Ah.
0: Hey, man, that's all the headlines. More stories at 106.7thebeat.com. It's the City Show. 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
21: 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Yeah, it's a 9-1-0 number, so you know it's that.

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1: Mother's Day.
0: How y'all feel about that? Hold your responses.

0: us now. 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
1: Yeah, 106.7 to beat Clemens is really Hip Hop and R&B. It's the city show. I wish I could see how Nichelle just threw her hand down. But anyway, it's time to get petty.
2: Give me a P. Give me a E.
1: Say what?
2: Give me a T. T. Why?
1: Because
3: I'm petty all the time.
4: Is it petty to act like you like someone just to keep the peace, even when you really don't like them? Is that petty?
5: I don't think it's petty.
4: It's grown. It's
1: I think it saves lives.
4: Yeah. Like, I don't fool with you, but I'm here. We got to do what we got to do and be done with it.
1: You know what? Now you say it like that.
4: Here we go.
1: Stop the music.
5: I
1: feel like that
5: every day.
1: Because I really don't like dealing with y'all. But I do it. So I feel like she just said that's mature and grown. So that's me being mature and grown.
4: Are you?
1: Yeah.
4: Mature and grown niece.
1: Pause. I'll be back on that. Hey, y'all, answer the question. I'm sorry. Answer is petty, not petty.
5: Is it petty to say you like sausages?
4: Pause. Like juicy sausages.
5: City, say it.
4: Like in round or fat.
1: Say what?
5: You like sausages. City like sausages.
1: Say what?
5: Say it.
4: You like sausages?
1: Say what?
5: City like sausages.
1: Why would I say
4: you
1: that?
4: You like sausages.
5: You do like sausages.
1: Give me some bacon.
4: You like bacon in?
1: Eggs. All right. Scrambled. I like cakes. Pancakes.
4: And?

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1: Anyway, man, coming up, we got the No Cap News. Keep it locked.
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1: It's the Bootleg Kev Show. That No Cap News Report is on deck. James, what you got?
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1: More on that on the way on your Monday, man. James got the crazy stories. We're breaking it down up next. It's the Bootleg Kev Show.